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1: 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What's an hour. 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
1: 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What's an hour. 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
0: Go ahead.
2: 2022 is safe by Slime Island, Jersey Victor 77, Mike Papa Romeo.
0: Receive 2226 in Schlein Mountain, Victor 77, Mike Papa Romeo.

0: It looks like the call taker is on the phone with them currently. I'm trying to get an update from her. They were notified. They're going to go check on her.
1: All right. And you can disregard. We'll wait to hear back.
2: I'm in the elevator right now. Oh, so we'll go check it out.
1: Receive.
0: County receive.
1: All right. And you can disregard. We'll wait to hear back.
2: I'm in the elevator right now. Oh, so we'll go check it out.
1: Receive.
0: County receive.
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1: Yeah, I guess. 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I can't get into any of the dimensional with password.

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0: Yeah, three one County Guard also.
1: Go ahead.
0: Entrance in Adirondack, Jersey Red Yankee, 73 November Charlie Tango.
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0: 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Leo?
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0: What is that, RWJ, you going
1: 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I see. 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
0: What is that, RWJ?
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0: Martinsville by the Riverwalk, Echo 23. 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
2: 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County Sun is right.
0: Breathing.
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0: 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My apologies.

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0: Union
1: County.
0: 50 Orbeo's 1,
1: Sid
0: County.
1: Go ahead.
0: Yeah, we're going to be responding.
1: Your patient's going to be outside in a black Range Rover. ALS is assigned, you have 8 Alpha 1.
0: Receive. 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
1: 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Okay, I just wrote that last. 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
1: 46-23-48. Vehicle?
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0: I'm 72. 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

Okay, 29 Velas 5-2. Your ALS is now 8 off of 1. They're on 202-206 northbound, just about hit 78. Should be there in less than 5.

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0: 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Short sighted right there, CJ.
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1: Do you want us to start BLS precautionary? 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
1: We just call them. The FIs are not allowed to leave campus.
0: Okay. Start RBLS then, please, County. Just give them the heads up if they would be able to transport out there.
1: Crazy.

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1: Where is he, 244?
2: 44, wait for a second. Sorry, going.
0: Copy that, sir. Two, three, four, runner.
1: Where is he, 234?
0: 5-5 as well.

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1: Yes, sir.
0: Copy.
2: T-15, arrive at contact. Can the BLS commit to being able to take him from the VA?
3: Hey, firm, you have Atlantic on the way. We advise them to transport to the VA.

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0: 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They decided to fly out of there. 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
0: Just spoke with Atlantic. They advised they're 70 eastbound by the Phillipsburg North Expressway.
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1: Atlantic advised they're passing mile marker 43.2 on 78 eastbound.
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0: Irvington. Then I guess I'm meeting them there.
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0: Checking your status. 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
1: 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En route.
0: Brief is at 454.

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Also put me and 24, 27 out of service. Have a good morning.

0: County 39 VLS3 en route to Morristown Memorial with medics on the board.
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0: Sosmore Road.
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0: County at 1:30. 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I put it in the notes.
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0: Appreciate it. 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

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Listen, can you come back before you go out? 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

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Two, three, two, in front of 148 Childs Road, there is a dead fox in the street.

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0: for me?
1: Transporting two males from Morris County Jail to Somerset Court. 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

We'll put in the that Mike Heavytail was on scene, and that's a we're going to start recovery operations.

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1: Yeah.
0: You can clear me from Montgomery. 9605 is going to take over if it has not, LIC.
1: Appreciate it.

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0: Proceed 204.
2: Still one.
3: Sure, are you available to meet me?
1: Jim Town County.
0: Jim Town, go ahead.
1: There's nobody at headquarters for that, Walton.
0: Yes, the requesting party was requesting a phone call.
1: Here is

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1: active fire, can you go with the rest again?
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1: Hey, sir.

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0: Received.
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0: Yeah.
1: County to 135, I copy your crash. 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

County 110 is dumping. Palm Hills Drive near Mayfield with New Jersey, X-ray Lima Yankee, Hotel 16.

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0: I'm going to be stepping out at 59 Dickinson. 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
1: Proceed.

0: County 1503, I'm sorry. Liberty Park with New Jersey, Victor 34, November, Mike Tango.
1: Main Street and Liberty Park with Victor 34, November, Mike Tango.
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0: 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Kilo 4-3, Victor Charlie Victor.

0: You're Charlie Victor. Return is valid, expiring 11/28 on the RO Daniel is shown expired 4/14/26 out of Morristown, carrying 0.
1: Chrissy, we'll be on a stop now in area Emerson.
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2: Small fire contained in the oven from products left inside while preheating. Extinguished, vented, 40 out, command terminated.
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1: 500 Hills Drive with Bravo 12, Victor Bravo Romeo.
2: Eleven from ten.
0: Go ahead.
2: Do you have the email from R1 regarding the change for incident reporting? I don't seem to have it. I'm not sure why. It seems like I'm like missing a couple emails or something, but yeah, I'm getting newer emails. So I don't know if that did come through because I believe R3 said he got it the other day and I don't see it.
0: So no, I didn't get it until yesterday from R1 and I haven't sent it out to you guys yet. We'll do that there.
2: Okay. All right. Thanks. Yeah, I'm not sure. Yeah, what R3 was speaking of then. All right. Thanks.
0: No problem.

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1: Q39, go ahead.
2: Hunterian Vulture, 1238, Victor Kilo Alpha.
1: Mount Airy and Gultra with Golf 38, Victor Delta Alpha.
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0: You put me out on a road job in Warren with NJ American Water. I'm not ready for the address. Thirty-five Livingston Ave.

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2: G33. Has patrol arrived yet? Any update?
1: Patrol is on scene. No updates as of yet.

0: 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I know, Lindsay.
1: Thank you.
2: How's Matt 98.6?
1: 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Did you want us to continue in?
3: Or would it be continued on emergency?
1: Receive.

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0: So the homeowner was burning paper in the fireplace.
1: Appreciate it. 33, when did you return?

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0: We'll be out at Morris County Jail.
1: Ready to see?

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0: I was able to get both numbers for you.
1: Hey, Steve, awesome. 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
0: Great.
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232. Oldsmill in for a hit and run. No reported injuries. The reporting party was hit by a tractor trailer turning left at the light, and they're, the reporting party's at the Oldsmill in. It's in a black Jeep Wrangler. The tractor trailer went right or went towards Burnsville.

0: County to Bernardsville, Public Safety.
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1: Breathe.

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0: 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Greenbrook Chevrolet, how do you read me?
1: 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A little static in the background. 1, 2, 3, 4, 5.
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0: 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Got the alarm for East End School. I'm going to close it out.
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0: 5, testing 1, 2, 3, 4, 5. How do you read me?
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1: 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How do you read me?
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0: Three's on duty, calling the park. 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
2: Oh, yeah. It's on 211 also.
1: The patient is located upstairs in the bedroom.

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2: 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BLS can continue in. 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
0: Where is
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0: All hazmat units, with the exception of myself, will be clear.
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1: County 43, give us two, just warning. 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
0: New courthouse, third floor, courtroom 302. We are extremely cold.

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1: 245.
0: Liberty Corner Road and Somerville Road is reported a suspicious person. They're on a bike pulling litigation on the side of the road.
1: Crazy.

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0: Harry, 245 will be clear south. Will they back out on that suspicious person?
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0: Hey, firm. This is Chief Denai. If you can open me a CAD for CIS PD, 100 Miller Lane. No tellings, no need for PD.

0: 04, go ahead.
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0: Change that, the walk-in. 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And you can clear me off.
1: Proceed to 04.

0: 201-302-303. 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I don't know what it could be. Maybe sprinkler?
1: All right, why don't we?
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1: Well, to the 203. It's actually outside the administrator's office, the back hallway.
2: Do you see a box number on the electrical box? I'm in contact with DOT.
3: Yes, in that one, there's two of them.
2: All right, take a picture and send it to me. They're calling me back with an ETA as soon as they can get one for me.
3: Thanks.

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1: Calling on your
0: own. 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
1: Okay. 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
0: I'm going to by the wrong way.
1: I'm going to the wrong way.
2: Crazy. 201, 203. 203. John, what kind of leak is it? Boiler drain cap for our VAV 611. Boiler drain's all rotted. And it was leaking out the cap. Alright, see if the plumber can replace that boiler drain. It shouldn't be leaking out the cap as it is, right?
1: Okay.
2: 2-1, you still want? I think you're good, Nick.

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1: Go ahead.
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1: Receive.
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5: Yeah. You can go ahead and close out the SSP at Miller Lane.

0: 601. 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
1: That's where. 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
0: 94 Campbell Road for a 911 non-emergency. Just see if there was a burglar alarm activation at her home. She's requesting police to respond back to escort her through the home.
1: Where's she?

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County to Bernard, Holmesbrook Road for a welfare check. Mm-hmm. 239, 24 Holmesbrook Road. The caller is requesting a welfare check on a Richard Lodgett, 88-year-old male. He missed his appointment last Thursday. Caller's at the residence. Car in the garage, but no answer at the door.

0: County to North Cars. A attempt to locate out of Chester a blue Ford F-450 towing a burnt up truck. Partial plate 25 Papa Charlie Charlie. Wanted in a hit and run. Out of Chester.
1: Charles County.

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1: 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Keep me posted.

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1: County Manager 502, Trump 50. 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
0: It's going to be apartment S, Foxtrot.
1: 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Building.

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1: The lights are on, but no one's home in the house.
0: Can I receive?
2: Rescue 501 to County, arriving Robert, New Brunswick.
0: Rescue 501.
2: Nine, perfect, sir.
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1: 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I just spoke to his friend who called in the last welfare check, and he's with them. Everything's fine.
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0: 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I have a number for some file on my end. County, North Mayfield.
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3: 9th Plainfield PD is going to try to reach out and see if they can make contact with maintenance.
2: Copy that. 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

Somerset County, all receivers, prepare to copy County Alarm Number 32 out of Bound Brook. 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
1: 51 to County, we're going to be clear, available from New Brunswick.
0: Where is it?
2: And
3: 2018.
2: Sorry.
0: 75 at 1326.
2: Two and two, go ahead.
3: I had a call from Jane George, and they are calling in the new court of the Jar area.
2: Looking to that.
4: Where are they called?
3: Jury Manage, the jury office.
5: County. 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She'll take care of smoke detectors. All units clear, command terminated.
4: 1327.

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0: 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Valley Road in front of the Deacon Ray, Jersey Red, Uniform 83, Papa Tango Zulu.
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0: We got a call from the DEP about a subject over at the Eagle's Nest by, they see her on the trail cam, if you guys can take care of that.
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0: 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Three nine, Somerset Hills Baptist Church on Mount Airy. There is a silver Infiniti that's disabled.
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1: County, just want to let you know we spoke to the two individuals and they left the area. It's clear over here at North Ranch Park now.
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1: Two one one's 202, I can make my way up there if anyone's not closer.
0: These 5-year-old male with altered mental status, he's not speaking words and is not in his normal baseline. He is a Parkinson's patient.
1: All right, 211, coming from Northside.
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0: 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Brianna Morris County Jail, ending miles 53649.

0: Somerset to North Plainfield. That is a confirmation on that motor vehicle accident. I spoke to the caller. They are at that location that I advised you of. No injuries.
1: Receive, sir. Thank you.

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0: X1, uniform Yankee Papa.
1: Victor 6-1, uniform Yankee Papa.

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Jersey, Romeo 35, Kilo Zulu Hotel, and Romeo 20, Whiskey Romeo Lima. I'll have two more to append in a little bit.

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1: On
0: Hyson Street and Mount Airy Road, there's a reported motor vehicle crash. Update, it's an Audi Q7.

0: County, North Plainfield, public safety. 343 Glendale Road, for a squad call, pending report of an unconscious person. We're attempting to get further from the caller, not cooperating.
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0: 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Motor vehicle collision with injury, requesting BLS. It's a Jeep Wagoneer, unknown what the other vehicle is. They're off to the side of the road.
1: Right, Steve, do we know the nature of the injury?
0: Negative.

0: Westcott Road for a solicitor?
1: One thirty-six.
0: 62 Westcott Road reported a black male with long hair saying they're from Somerset County with a green coat and hat. They left a pamphlet. It's in Spanish, and the caller isn't sure what he was there for.
1: Ruthie County, you can clear it out. It's Somerset County. They're in the area today. One thirty-six County, I'll be on the stop as well.
2: Rescue 501.
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1: 06 River Road, Jersey, X-ray Papa, Victor 79. 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
1: I don't know what's going on. Thank you.

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0: Let me get a BLS right here. Just tell them to come all the way around to the rear of the building. We'll see you in the back.
1: Received. Should have 3105 responding.
0: All right, copy that. Right now, it appears to be an arm injury.
1: Received. We'll give them the update.

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0: 7644 Hotel Charlie on a New Jersey tag. And tow truck's pulling them now. I'm just going to hang out for a minute. They're in a bad spot.
1: Proceed

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0: Taking one to Somerset with Maddox.
1: 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What you want?
2: Four PLS responding to Middlesex.

0: County of Far Hills, 202 and Peapack Road for road hazard. 7-Eleven, 202 and Peapack Road reported wood debris in the road, south of the intersection.
1: Copy. I'm in the area now.

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0: Do you take North Drive and come up on it, or Mountain Avenue all the way out?
2: Go ahead, North Drive, and get in front of that way.
0: Hey, we just came down North Drive, we're on 22 now.
2: I receive. Truck, you can go that way too. Go 22.

0: all you have is a bad joke and watch for one in the last.
1: Sir, room 206 for police info.
2: 136.
1: 136, a caller reported a white Acura RDX passing a stopped school bus. They reported the plate is a New York Reg Lima Bravo Romeo 8898. They wanted to report the incident.

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1: Can I just generate a tag card to Officer Carson and close out?
2: Proceed.

0: change your assignment. Come up between the cop cars and the engine and push everybody in that single lane over there. Give us some working room here.
1: Received. I believe that vehicle is connected to the accident.

0: Yeah, if you have enough room, you can swing around everybody and park in front of the cars.
1: Rescue 501 to Route 22, Graham.
0: Go ahead.
1: What's going to be our best approach from Overlook?
0: You can cancel. No claims of injuries.
2: Alright.
1: Safe. Cancel.
2: County copies, no injuries.
0: Cincinnati County.
2: Route 22 command.
0: Alright, nobody here is claiming any injuries. We're going to put a little speedy dry down. You can make notification to hazmat, but there's no need for a response. It looks like it's mostly just cooling.
2: Received.

0: 2283 County. Avenue, New Jersey, please look up when you're ready. Enemy Jersey, Echo 73, Sierra Victor Uniform. Echo 73, Sierra Victor Uniform.
1: Victor Uniform, return to J. Bovair. On a 2020 Jeep Wrangler, four-door, gray in color. Valid, expiring October, or correction, November of 26. He is valid, carrying zero. Battle Hill Road out of Burns Township.
0: What number?
2: Lieutenant Lawson, I'm going to clear, okay?
3: Yeah, don't be bad. They're going to push this far out of the way.
2: Johnny here from 131.
1: 131.
2: Johnny, you start me your car. I'm out at the elementary school traffic detail.

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1: Flight list, I'm unsure what their determination is going to be. Delay key time.
2: Deputy 502, clear.

0: Second PD will get the car off Broadway. 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
1: Hazmat was notified.
0: Well, it looks like it was just antifreeze. There's no need for a response.

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1: See about that.
0: 245. 45 Lions Road. It's going to be a 14-year-old male. Went through a glass window. 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
1: Yeah.

0: tier 3 that county isn't bleeding control, do we know?
1: Who's the third party caller?
0: Who is the other respondent?

0: County to Bedminster, Cedar Ridge Road, and Lamington Road for police info.
1: 136.
0: 136. On Cedar Ridge Road, there is a disabled dump truck. The owner is working on removing it, but it may be there overnight.
1: Where is it, County? I'm going to go over there and check that.
2: Brennan's Cars on line with EOS.
0: Proceed, Brennan's Cars.

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1: Freezing.
2: County 43 VLS 2, we're adding on medics precautionary. The patient's no longer seizing, but the caller is unsure of the history.
3: Good evening, last point.
4: AT, just wondering, were you able to put down the stop at Duke Island?
3: Negative, I'm on the route.
4: Okay, I can check and see if maintenance is still there, but I'm looking at the time and they probably are not.

0: 4 Bill, Sigma, clear with the Army.
1: We can clear Army.
2: I got a charge of for you because you're sad at the cat. X-ray November Sierra, Bravo 2-3. And I'll be clear, they have a tow truck en route, ETA 20 minutes. They're out of the roadway.
1: Okay,

0: Sorry, 18 from 11. Just wondering what your ETA is, if you want me to head on over there.
1: I know you do. You got 5 minutes. I'm just trying out the old short, you know.
0: Okay, receive. Down at 43 Bill Street, arriving.
2: 42, 43 Bill Street.
0: Leaving today. If they can just stay on the soccer side of the creek, then it would be fine. I'm going to give her a call and explain that, but if you could just kind of further when you get there, that would be great.
1: Receive, I'll point that out.

0: 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You got medics coming to us.
1: AFIRM 101 is coming. Reporting through VLS 2, 101 is coming from Franklin.
0: Where is it, Franklin?

0: That's right. The water's not on here, and I mean, the hose is not connected, so I don't know, there's a workman here behind the building, behind the hut.
1: Where is the rescue pilot?
2: Area?
0: Hey, firm. Yeah, there's a hose leading to it, but it's disconnected already, and yeah, nothing going on. The pond's not filled. It's got like, I mean, it's maybe like one quarter, one fifth of it is filled, but everything's off.
2: Okay, receive. Thank you for checking.
3: Hey, King Drive and Duke Alpha.
2: Receive. Yeah, if you can put down the stop, I talked with her. I'm going to try and get a sandwich board and a sign because she directed everybody, all 130 people that are going to show up, to basically walk on the path that just got paved and go over the bridge. So I'm going to see what I can do.

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0: Two 2206 in River, Jersey, X-ray of Papa Mike, Hotel 6-1.
1: 2206 in River with X-ray Papa Mike, Hotel 6-1. Go ahead.
2: I would have pulled off on the sandwich board. It's very well caution tape off. I'll see what we got.
3: Yeah, I'm just the person that is running this gave maps to everyone of how to get to the pavilion, and she had them going down the paved area over the bridge to the pavilion.
2: Okay, we should

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1: Two four five,
0: 38 Patriot Hill Drive. There's an audible alarm going off. The caller's not sure what kind of alarm it is or if it's going off in the house. They did advise painters were just inside.

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1: Christian.

0: Orange County, from 11.
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0: And tomorrow, in the morning when you get in, we'll just figure out plans of how to do that.
1: Yeah, I appreciate it.
2: 239 is arriving at headquarters. You're welcome.
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0: Also, show us transporting two females to Morris, mileage 53672.

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1: I think it was 9 ago.

0: 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You can show me on the service. Have a good night.
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2: Howdy, 20. Show us as a service. Thank you. Have a good night.
1: Right, I'm going to pull off on it, but if you can just have someone check on it in a couple of minutes.
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0: 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Six Knox House, Jersey, X-ray 32, Romeo, Romeo Victor.
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0: 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Jersey Victor 20 Romeo Alpha Sierra, it's 23206 north of the split.
1: 22206 north of the split with Victor 20 Romeo Alpha Sierra.

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0: 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Two two two six River Jersey X-ray 56 Whiskey Gulf Juliet.
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0: 136, go ahead.
1: We need a chance. Can you tell me the date and reason for the 340 on the ridge?

136 for uninsured motor vehicle, and the date was April 25th, 2026.

0: R7 from R11. R7, heading down the mountain. Seven, just wanted to let you know the ranger cell is going to be on the kitchen table. There's also a permit today at Duke Island. I used two of the lawn signs to help show them where to go because they gave a map out of the paving area, and so the route was a little bit different.
1: County to Bernard, Van Holten Road for a 911 abandon.
2: Two four five.
1: 245 Van Holten Road.

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1: Where's your vehicle?
0: Thirty-one, go ahead.
2: Okay, so record the other 31 says we are in attempt to serve.

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0: 239, 73 Potomac, I got a case trying to unable to get into a storage room where the leak is. I will be starting to start.
1: First, you, thanks.

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1: 71, 31, say please, questioning.
0: Received. Disregard.

0: كان في مال إضافة. When you put myself and Hazmat 981 out on a follow up at the DNR Canal in Franklin, 625 Canal Road, please.
1: Received.

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0: 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One of the back doors is unlocked.
1: Receiver door unlocked.
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2: 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First is going to be New Jersey, Lima 15, Foxtrot, Romeo Charlie.
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0: 245 Hotel 8711, Charlie comes back out of Margate to Anthony Turchi. Then New York comes back out of Stony Point to Jeffrey Johnson. And the Fox Romeo Charlie comes back to 30 Somerville to an Alexandra Early.
1: That's it, thank you.

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1: I'm on Houston Avenue approaching Dumont Lane and about a mile.
0: All right, Steve.
1: Is there room down there for me to pull in next to you or not?

0: 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Have that one.
1: 12 Rutgers Prep, let me go there.
0: Rutgers Prep, 10-4, I'll try to find it.

0: Jim Ram Ten. You stopping your appeal?
1: This is 239.
0: Interview in New York. 936.
2: Yep.
0: County 131 myself.
1: Number 31, go ahead.
0: Jersey Zulu 400, Victor November, Old Dutch, be back.
2: Yeah. Yeah. Yeah. Yeah. Yeah. Yeah.

and the Welsh fires have begun there. Reports go on to the mall for these mulch fires every year. What else is now? Yeah, how far up are you going with this?

0: Can you change the address to 75 Potomac and you can close it out to TOTFC? There was a high reading in number 75. And they're going to ventilate right now.
1: Proceed to 11.
0: 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Alexandria Way, I'll give you the number when you're set.

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1: 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They're on location already. I turned the phone over to them.
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1: We're easy. Have a good day.
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0: 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Call to the rescue, he's trying to call you.
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0: 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Good evening. 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
2: County Burners, yeah, I was in Eden Benjamin, I believe. 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

0: county from, 234.
1: 234, go ahead.
0: There's nobody throwing up over here. Clear.
1: 34, clear.
0: Three, four to 44. I got that alarm of in Holton County, clear 244 and assign the alarm to 234.
1: Received.
0: Dusty, I'm just past Westgate. I'm probably closer than you are. Speed Demon, yeah, no problem. I'm at it, Joe. Paper. Johnny, you can put 244 back on it.

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0: County from 234.
1: 234.
0: I'll be arriving also. You can start at K9. Somerside County or Warren, if they're available, would be great.
1: Where is it?
2: 244 to Carson County. She has been found. She's in the residence. I have eyes on her now. Repeat, she has been found.
0: Copy.
1: Okay.
0: County, you can clear 3-6 and 4-7.

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0: Confirm.
1: Sure.

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1: So that disabled their warrant, you know, for some faith to leave with their to the morning.
0: Yeah, just assign it to me. I'll take care of it. Now you can close it out.
1: Perfect.

0: 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Apparently, they asked the restaurant. 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